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It is Brooke Michaels. Happy Friday to everybody. Hopefully you have some fun plans for the weekend. It looks like it's going to be a toasty one. 1067 WJJY. I can't.

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Stay calm. You've just witnessed a once-in-a-lifetime event. 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On a

0: 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Music from Stella Lefty with Boston, Red Hot Chili Peppers, and Dominic Fike. Up next, we're going to talk about that forecast. What are we preparing for our weekend? And then we're going to turn that music right back on. 1067 WJJY.
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Rob Thomas with Hard to Be Happy on 106.7 WJJY. So it's time for our 7 p.m. Reddit poll. The question of the day is, what's a sleep habit you thought was completely normal until you found out it wasn't? Please share yours, 828-1067. Coming up here, we're going to share some of these fun answers.

0: 1067 WJJY. We are in our 7 o'clock poll time, and I asked you, what's a sleep habit you thought was completely normal until you found out it wasn't? Sleeping in socks, even in the summer. Okay, you know what? That one I think is debatable, could go back or forth. This one, however, is definitely not normal. Sleeping with my feet hanging over the end of the mattress. I outgrew my mattress at home, and later on, I found I couldn't sleep any other way, even after spending a lot of money on an extra big mattress. I can't fall asleep unless I'm absolutely freezing cold. That would prevent me from falling asleep. I sleep with my head completely under the covers. How do you breathe? These are a little bit strange, people. 1067 WJJY.
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10: Here's your Lakes area weather on 1067 WJJY.
11: I'm meteorologist Mace Michaels. The heat and humidity builds for the weekend. Partly cloudy tonight, maybe a storm or two. Warm and muggy, a little breezy as well. Lows in the upper 60s. Sunny and hot for the weekend with an extreme heat watch issued. Highs in the mid 90s, heat index climbing to near 100. Some storms Sunday night. Lakes, great food, and friendly faces. It's all in Worthington, Minnesota, and it's worth a look. Currently at 77.
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1067 WJJY. You made it through the work week. So what do we have going on this weekend? Well, it's the Ideal Green Farmers Market, which is open every Saturday from 9 to 1, just north of Old Milwaukee Club on County Road 16 in Pequot Lakes. 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

Today's Best Variety, 106.7 WJJY. It's Brooke Michaels, and I was just sitting here reflecting, staring. Me and my water bottle are having a stare-off, and I was just thinking, how much water did I drink today? With this pregnancy, I'm actually trying to really be motivated to drink more water, and it's I don't know why I find it so hard to drink water. What is one health habit that you don't have or are trying to have that for some reason you just consistently struggle with it? For me, it's just drinking water. It's pretty simple, Brooke. 106.7 WJJY.

0: 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Before Niall, we jammed out with Taylor Swift, Mumford & Sons, and One Republic. Up next, we're going to dive into some weather here and then back to the tunes on 106.7 WJJY.
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23: I'm meteorologist Mace Michaels. The heat and humidity builds for the weekend. Partly cloudy tonight, maybe a storm or two. Warm and muggy, a little breezy as well. Lows in the upper 60s. Sunny and hot for the weekend with an extreme heat watch issued. Highs in the mid-90s, heat index climbing to near 100. Some storms Sunday night. Lakes, great food, and friendly faces. It's all in Worthington, Minnesota, and it's worth a look. Right now, it's 76. WJ.

Max McNown with Better Me for you, 106.7 WJJY. We're going to spark a little debate here, or I'm hoping to start a little fun debate here. And it is about no issue other than socks. How do you feel about your socks? What are your favorite kind of socks? The tall ones, the ankle ones, the crew socks. What do we got going on? Gen Z is declaring blank is the cool choice. I'm going to share coming up here, 106.7 WJJY.

0: Bruno Mars with I Just Might, 106.7 WJJY. So I didn't know this was a thing, but evidently socks have been controversial. Gen Z has declared that crew socks are the cool choice and ankle socks cringe and are strictly for millennials. Hey, okay, you know what though? I will fully admit I am an ankle sock girl. The crew socks, I feel like they make my ankles look like I have cankles all of the time. So maybe if you have really skinny legs, crew socks are doable. But otherwise, I might just go ahead and stick with my cringy, ankle socks. Either way, own it. No matter what socks you're wearing, own them and they'll be cool. 106.7 WJJY.
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10: I'm meteorologist Mace Michaels. The heat and humidity builds for the weekend. Partly cloudy tonight, maybe a storm or two. Warm and muggy, a little breezy as well. Lows in the upper 60s. Sunny and hot for the weekend with an extreme heat watch issued. Highs in the mid-90s, heat index climbing to near 100. Some storms Sunday night. Lakes, great food, and friendly faces. It's all in Worthington, Minnesota, and it's worth a look. Currently at 75 degrees.
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1067 WJJY. In case you missed the memo, the Elbow Foundation is hosting their 2026 Street Fest in historic downtown Brainerd. Tomorrow, it's going to feature the annual Rib Fest in the parking lot of Shep's on 6th. 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Little FYI here, tickets are $25 and only 400 of them will be sold. So hopefully they're not already sold out. But Rib Fest tomorrow, go to Shep's on 6th.

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How many moms out there can relate to the situation when your kids are still young enough that they really just act different around mom? So my husband takes the two little boys out fishing and they have a pretty good time, pretty problem free. And then I'm like, I would love to come with you guys as well. So I go and it's just constant whining and problem solving. And I'm like, and he's like, I'm sorry, honey, but it truly is so different when you are out here. They do not act like this when you're not here. And you know how often moms hear that? We just want to be there to enjoy the moment. And our children just feel so safe with us that we get all the hard emotions. I just needed to get that off my chest because I just really want to go fishing with my kids and have it be really no problems. Any solutions out there? 1067 WJJY.

0: 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Music from Louis Capaldi, Rachel Platten, Teddy Swims, and Panic at the Disco to open up our 9 o'clock hour. Up next, you know what? We're Midwesterners. We're getting the itch. We got to talk about the weather. Then we're going to turn the tunes back on. 1067 WJJY.
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11: I'm meteorologist Mace Michaels. A tornado watch continues through the evening. Partly cloudy tonight, maybe a storm or two, warm and muggy, a little breezy as well, lows in the upper 60s. Sunny and hot for the weekend with an extreme heat watch issued. Highs in the mid-90s, heat index climbing to near 100. Some storms Sunday night.

106.7 WJJY. It's Brooke Michaels here, and I hear that the dating world is pretty rough out there. Something that I'm happy I'm not navigating myself. So what are different apps doing to maybe make this a little less painful? Well, it turns out that Hinge has just made a change, and we're going to dive into it. It's kind of fun coming up here on 106.7 WJJY.

0: Olivia Rodrigo with Drop Dead 106.7 WJJY. So Hinge, it turns out, is making dating a team sport, baby. That's what I'm talking about. So Hinge has given your friends a bigger role in your dating life with a new feature called Friends Take. Instead of trying to describe yourself, you can now invite friends and family to share their thoughts by submitting text, photos, voice notes, or videos for your profile. 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You know, this is actually kind of a fun little change here. I'm all for this. 106.7 WJJY.
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10: I'm meteorologist Mace Michaels. A tornado watch continues through the evening. Partly cloudy tonight, maybe a storm or two, warm and muggy, a little breezy as well, lows in the upper 60s. Sunny and hot for the weekend with an extreme heat watch issued. Highs in the mid-90s, heat index climbing to near 100. Some storms Sunday night. Lakes, great food, and friendly faces. It's all in Worthington, Minnesota, and it's worth a look. Currently, it's 72 degrees.
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1067 WJJY. Just in case you missed their free show on Thursday, the Brainerd Ski Loons are presenting another free water ski show this Sunday, the 26th, off the shores of Lum Park in Brainerd. She's going to start up at 5 p.m., and you're going to see inspiring synchronized ballet lines to high-flying stunts off the ski jump. They put on quite the show. Bring a lawn chair or blanket for seating. There is also concessions available for purchase. But the show, however, is free to attend. So head on out to Lum Park and catch the show this Sunday at 5 p.m.

0: 1067 WJJY. It's time for a cash call update. It's brought to you by Home Instead, and we are sitting pretty at $480.30 for a 0.30, your Monday morning cash call amount.
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106.7 WJJY. The weekend with Can't Feel My Face. This time of year, I'm thinking if you can't feel your face, it's because maybe you had a pretty epic wipeout behind a boat, perhaps on skis or a wakeboard. I haven't been able to hop behind a boat this summer due to being pregnant, but I'm still a cheerleader of everybody who takes a hard hit and gets back up. Maybe that's why you can't feel your face. Who knows? 106.7 WJJY.

0: 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Up next, we're going to talk about that forecast, and then those tunes, they're coming back. 106.7 WJJY.
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9: 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And stock up on summer favorites like cantaloupe, honeydew, or watermelon cuts, all just 97 cents per pound. 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

Morgan Wallen with What I Want, 106.7 WJJY. So let's talk about going to sleep and if you have a significant other, their sleep habits. Have they ever been so annoying to the point that, like, how drastic would you get to try to change their sleep habits? Or just how annoying are they for you? Well, there's been a new survey done on this. And we're going to dive into the nitty-gritty details it gives us. 106.7 WJJY.

0: is 106.7 WJJY. So get a load of this. If you get annoyed with your partner's sleep, you are definitely not alone. A new survey found nearly 1 in 4 Americans say a relationship ended, at least in part, because of their partner's nighttime behavior. Oh, my Lanta. Imagine being so annoyed that you're like, you know what? This just... not going to work. The biggest offender, turns out, is snoring. In fact, 44% said it's the most annoying sleep habit. I'm surprised that number is so low. I think snoring should be like 75% the most annoying sleep habit. 106.7 WJJY.
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12: I'm meteorologist Mace Michaels. A tornado watch continues through the evening. Partly cloudy tonight, maybe a storm or two, warm and muggy, a little breezy as well, lows in the upper 60s. Sunny and hot for the weekend with an extreme heat watch issued. Highs in the mid-90s, heat index climbing to near 100. Some storms Sunday night. Lakes, great food, and friendly faces. It's all in Worthington, Minnesota, and it's worth a look. It's 71 right now.
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Lakes Area Food Shelf in Baxter, now open. It's the second location of the Lakes Area Food Shelf and Rescue Hub on Excelsior Road in Baxter, which is open to the public every Tuesday and Thursday from 9 to 2 p.m., and then every Wednesday from 1 to 6 p.m. However,

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1067 WJJY. Just like that, we have snuck into the 11 o'clock hour here. I'm going to give you one last chance here at our B-Bay deal of the day. 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

0: 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God Was Showing Off. Joan Jett with You Know It. I Love Rock and Roll. And Benson Boone, The Time of My Life. We're going to bounce on into the forecast and know what to prepare for our weekend. I think it's going to get a little spicy out there. And then back to the music. 1067 WJJY.
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11: I'm meteorologist Mace Michaels. A tornado watch continues through the evening. Partly cloudy tonight, maybe

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Go over what national days were we celebrating today. 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

0: 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We have Rose Brin, not sure who that is, 47 years old. 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
9: I'm meteorologist Mace Michaels. A tornado watch continues through the evening. Partly cloudy tonight, maybe a storm or two, warm and muggy, a little breezy as well, lows in the upper 60s. Sunny and hot for the weekend with an extreme heat watch issued. Highs in the mid-90s, heat index climbing to near 100. Some storms Sunday night. Lakes, great food, and friendly faces. It's all in Worthington, Minnesota, and it's worth a look. Right now, it's 70 degrees.
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1067 WJJY. Brooke Michaels here. It is the last cash call update of the night, and we are sitting at $480.30. Thanks to our friends at Home Instead, 480.30. Your cash call amount for Monday morning. I remember.

106.7 WJJY. It's Brooke Michaels. We had to end my time with you on one of my favorites, Avril Lavigne with Complicated. Forever an Avril home slice girl fan. Hopefully you like her as well. But again, you guys, enjoy your weekend. I will catch you back here on Sunday from 12 to 6. Stay safe, have fun, and be kind to those around you. 106.7 WJJY.

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41: I'm meteorologist Mace Michaels. The heat and humidity builds for the weekend. Partly cloudy tonight, maybe a storm or two, warm and muggy, a little breezy as well, lows in the upper 60s. Sunny and hot for the weekend with an extreme heat watch issued. Highs in the mid-90s, heat index climbing to near 100. Some storms Sunday night. Lakes, great food, and friendly faces. It's all in Worthington, Minnesota, and it's worth a look. Right now, it's 70 degrees.
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8: I'm meteorologist Mace Michaels. The heat and humidity builds for the weekend. Partly cloudy tonight, maybe a storm or two. Warm and muggy, a little breezy as well. Lows in the upper 60s. Sunny and hot for the weekend with an extreme heat watch issued. Highs in the mid-90s, heat index climbing to near 100. Some storms Sunday night. Lakes, great food, and friendly faces. It's all in Worthington, Minnesota, and it's worth a look. It's 69 degrees right now.
7: WJJY locked in. 30 minutes of your variety hits now.

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13: I'm meteorologist Mace Michaels. The heat and humidity builds for the weekend. Partly cloudy tonight, maybe a storm or two. Warm and muggy, a little breezy as well. Lows in the upper 60s. Sunny and hot for the weekend with an extreme heat watch issued. Highs in the mid-90s, heat index climbing to near 100. Some storms Sunday night. Lakes, great food, and friendly faces. It's all in Worthington, Minnesota, and it's worth a look. It's 69 degrees right now.
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10: I'm meteorologist Mace Michaels. The heat and humidity builds for the weekend. Partly cloudy tonight, maybe a storm or two. Warm and muggy, a little breezy as well. Lows in the upper 60s. Sunny and hot for the weekend with an extreme heat watch issued. Highs in the mid-90s, heat index climbing to near 100. Some storms Sunday night. Lakes, great food, and friendly faces. It's all in Worthington, Minnesota, and it's worth a look. Currently at 68.
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11: With your forecast, I'm Corey Hartman. For today, becoming sunny and warm, a high near 93. For tonight, mostly cloudy, lows around 71. Sunny and hot for Sunday, highs in the mid-90s, heat index over 100. For Sunday night, scattered showers and storms, a low around 70. Sunny and warm again on Monday, breezy, a high of 92. 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Currently 69 degrees.
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14: With your forecast, I'm Corey Hartman. For today, becoming sunny and warm, a high near 93. For tonight, mostly cloudy, lows around 71. Sunny and hot for Sunday, highs in the mid-90s, heat index over 100. For Sunday night, scattered showers and storms, a low around 70. Sunny and warm again on Monday, breezy, a high of 92. 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Currently 69 degrees.
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0: Ed Sheeran with Justin Bieber on 106.7 WJJY. Today's best variety. Good morning. Happy Saturday, everybody. If you're up this early on a Saturday, probably have a good reason for it. I'm up today because I'm going to provide the soundtrack to your weekend here. We got some Bruno Mars coming up. Olivia Rodrigo, Plain White Tees. After Mumford & Sons, it's 106.7 WJJY.
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8: With your forecast, I'm Corey Hartman. For today, becoming sunny and warm, a high near 93. For tonight, mostly cloudy, lows around 71. Sunny and hot for Sunday, highs in the mid-90s, heat index over 100. For Sunday night, scattered showers and storms, a low around 70. Sunny and warm again on Monday, breezy, a high of 92. 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
9: Currently 69 degrees.
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Today's Best Variety. You've got some Leona Lewis coming up this half hour with the Backstreet Boys, John Kay. 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
13: With your forecast, I'm Corey Hartman. For today, becoming sunny and warm, a high near 93. For tonight, mostly cloudy, lows around 71. Sunny and hot for Sunday, highs in the mid-90s, heat index over 100. For Sunday night, scattered showers and storms, a low around 70. Sunny and warm again on Monday, breezy, a high of 92. For the best grilling all season long, pick up Grandpa's Barbecue Sauce at Grandpa's BBQ Shop. Currently 69 degrees.
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Justin Bieber coming up this half hour. Bruno Mars, Camila Cabello. 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
12: With your forecast, I'm Corey Hartman. For today, becoming sunny and warm, a high near 93. For tonight, mostly cloudy, lows around 71. Sunny and hot for Sunday, highs in the mid-90s, heat index over 100. For Sunday night, scattered showers and storms, a low around 70. Sunny and warm again on Monday, breezy, a high of 92. 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
2: 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Just get out here, 620 West Washington Street in Brainerd. We're here till 5 o'clock. 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
6: With your forecast, I'm Corey Hartman. For today, becoming sunny and warm, a high near 93. For tonight, mostly cloudy, lows around 71. Sunny and hot for Sunday. Highs in the mid-90s, heat index over 100. For Sunday night, scattered showers and storms, a low around 70. Sunny and warm again on Monday, breezy, a high of 92. 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Right now, 71 degrees.
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You know you have-

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Counting Crows coming up. Stella Lefty, Ed Sheeran. Here's Benson Boone, 106.7 WJJY.

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12: With your forecast, I'm Corey Hartman. For today, becoming sunny and warm, a high near 93. For tonight, mostly cloudy, lows around 71. Sunny and hot for Sunday, highs in the mid-90s, heat index over 100. For Sunday night, scattered showers and storms, a low around 70. Sunny and warm again on Monday, breezy, a high of 92. For the best grilling all season long, pick up Grandpa's Barbecue Sauce at grandpasbbqshop.com. Right now, 71 degrees.

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10: With your forecast, I'm Corey Hartman. For today, becoming sunny and warm, a high near 93. For tonight, mostly cloudy, lows around 71. Sunny and hot for Sunday, highs in the mid-90s, heat index over 100. For Sunday night, scattered showers and storms, a low around 70. Sunny and warm again on Monday, breezy, a high of 92. 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

It's Andy Grammer, 106.7 WJJY. Today's best variety. Happy Saturday. Here we go with some more tunes. Taylor Swift coming up. Niall Horan, Post Malone. Here's Dominic Fike on 106.7 WJJY.

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20: With your forecast, I'm Corey Hartman. For today, becoming sunny and warm, a high near 93. For tonight, mostly cloudy, lows around 71. Sunny and hot for Sunday, highs in the mid-90s, heat index over 100. For Sunday night, scattered showers and storms, a low around 70. Sunny and warm again on Monday, breezy, a high of 92. 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
4: With your forecast, I'm Corey Hartman. For today, becoming sunny and warm, a high near 93. For tonight, mostly cloudy, lows around 71. Sunny and hot for Sunday, highs in the mid-90s, heat index over 100. For Sunday night, scattered showers and storms, a low around 70. Sunny and warm again on Monday, breezy, a high of 92. 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
0: With your forecast, I'm Corey Hartman. For today, becoming sunny and warm, a high near 93. For tonight, mostly cloudy, lows around 71. Sunny and hot for Sunday, highs in the mid-90s, heat index over 100. For Sunday night, scattered showers and storms, a low around 70. Sunny and warm again on Monday, breezy, a high of 92. 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
3: With your forecast, I'm Corey Hartman. For today, becoming sunny and warm, a high near 93. For tonight, mostly cloudy, lows around 71. Sunny and hot for Sunday, highs in the mid-90s, heat index over 100. For Sunday night, scattered showers and storms, a low around 70. Sunny and warm again on Monday, breezy, a high of 92. 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Currently 78 degrees.
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0: 106.7 WJJY, today's best variety. Have a great rest of your Saturday, everybody. I'm Audie here, back in studio, 10 o'clock on Monday. Take it easy. Can't wait to hang out again next time.
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what's happening, everybody? It's Dave D for 106.7 WJJY. And man, are you ready for the weekend? I don't think I am, but we'll find out. Lots to get into, so little time, so let's get rolling with the real reason.

0: Today's Best Variety, 106.7 WJJY. If you'd have told me about 15, maybe 20 years ago when Hillary Duff was still a thing that people were going to be fighting at her concerts, I'd have laughed. Mainly because I didn't really care who Hillary Duff was back then. But, you know, it's not the point. It's just wild that all of a sudden she's got these whole big set of groupies that are throwing hands. It happened about a month ago at one of her concerts, and there's rumors coming out that it happened again. So it kind of actually makes me want to show up with some popcorn. I'll be a Hillary Duff UFC freaking scorecard girl.
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14: With your forecast, I'm Corey Hartman. For today, becoming sunny and warm, a high near 93. For tonight, mostly cloudy, lows around 71. Sunny and hot for Sunday, highs in the mid-90s, heat index over 100. For Sunday night, scattered showers and storms, a low around 70. Sunny and warm again on Monday, breezy, a high of 92. For the best grilling all season long, pick up Grandpa's Barbecue Sauce at Grandpa's BBQ Shop. Currently 78 degrees.
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0: Summer's coming to a close, and maybe you've been on vacation with your kids, and now you're worried about them getting fed. 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

0: made the mistakes of going down to the cities this morning. I had to go get a new pair of running shoes. I have a very specific set of shoes that I like, so I ran down there to go get a pair. And unfortunately, getting back, I was almost late for my show today. That's why I was kind of a little upset coming in. 106.7 WJJY. I really would love for people just to, like, I don't know, city people, I love you. I love that you come up here and spend time in the BLA. But we've got to talk about when you're driving and you want to drive the speed limit, that is what the right lane's for. All right? If you want to get somewhere, that's what the left lane is for. I'm not advocating breaking any laws out there, but I am advocating slower people maybe just stay home.
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0: Saturday, August 1st, be a part of something bigger than a game. 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

0: Over the week on 106.7 WJJY, we were giving away some of our limited edition t-shirts, and I had a lot of fun with the contest. And somebody asked me, I think Wednesday, like, how did you guys come up with this t-shirt? I was like, we didn't. You the listener. You're the ones that helped us. What had happened was, is whenever we talk to you guys out in public, you always tell us, oh, I always know the cash call, but I never get called. And we took that and put it on a t-shirt. We're not that smart, right? We're funny. We ain't that smart. But I was thinking about it, too. Would you guys be interested in a bumper sticker version of it? I want to hear from you. 218-828-1067.
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14: With your forecast, I'm Corey Hartman. For today, becoming sunny and warm, a high near 93. For tonight, mostly cloudy, lows around 71. Sunny and hot for Sunday, highs in the mid-90s, heat index over 100. For Sunday night, scattered showers and storms, a low around 70. Sunny and warm again on Monday, breezy, a high of 92. 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

0: Finally got around to watching the new season of Hill. We're still within that 2 weeks, so I'm not going to spoil anything, or at least I'm not going to give you any plot spoilers here. But there's something I thought would be a really interesting conversation. It's 106 JJY. If you've ever seen the show and you know who Cotton Hill is, everybody is saying that he wouldn't approve of some of Bobby's decisions in this new season. And I just don't think that's true at all, because I'm pretty sure Cotton cared more for Bobby than he did for Hank and, you know, other Hank, good Hank. But that's just me. It's the way I see it. I can't have these conversations with people here at the studio because none of them are watching the series. So I'm just having to hope that you have seen it and you can tell me what you think over on the JJY text line.
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6: With your forecast, I'm Corey Hartman. For today, becoming sunny and warm, a high near 93. For tonight, mostly cloudy, lows around 71. Sunny and hot for Sunday, highs in the mid-90s, heat index over 100. For Sunday night, scattered showers and storms, a low around 70. Sunny and warm again on Monday, breezy, a high of 92. 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Currently 83 degrees.
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0: Anybody who's seen Final Destination or even a photo from Final Destination kind of, you know, we have those fears. We all know. And a truck driver got to experience that fear firsthand. It's 106.7 WJJY. Down in Georgia, this man was coming up to a stop when he hit the brakes a little extra hard and one of the straps broke that was holding down his load, and it shot giant strands of plywood through the cab, narrowly missing the driver and giving him some injuries. Not a whole lot, mostly a little bit of glass in his face, but he's going to be all right. That dude is probably never going to watch one of those movies again. He goes, why? I lived it.
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0: I've been going around to all the different farmers markets I can find because I enjoy those. I got to get back to the one in Indiana because I've got this gift set of knives that we got. You know, I'll tell that story coming up later here on JJY. But I'm going around trying to find, like, my favorite farmer's market around here. I've been to the Nisswa one. I've been over the ones by Pequot Lakes. I've been here to the Brainerd ones. I'm not sure. If you've got a favorite that you would recommend, I want to hear from you on the JJY text line as well. Don't just tell me which one it is. Tell me why it is.
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0: With your forecast, I'm Corey Hartman. For today, becoming sunny and warm, a high near 93. For tonight, mostly cloudy, lows around 71. Sunny and hot for Sunday, highs in the mid-90s, heat index over 100. For Sunday night, scattered showers and storms, a low around 70. Sunny and warm again on Monday, breezy, a high of 92. 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Currently 83 degrees.

0: I got my girl a set of knives for our anniversary together. And I was talking about going to farmers markets. I appreciate everybody sending me in their favorite. And some of you have some really good reasons why these certain farmers markets are your favorites. But the one down in Indiana had this guy, Henry, who makes knives. And it was always really cool getting to see him out there making his knives. When I first met him, I was like, one of these days, I'm going to buy your knives. And I would, every time we'd go to the farmer's market and he was there, I'd stop and I'd look, and I was always impressed by him. And then I eventually saved up enough money and I bought my girl a set of her own knives. And now it's funny because Henry now tells that story to people. And when they come up and they're asking him about his knives, I get to be included in the history of Henry's knives.
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7: With your forecast, I'm Corey Hartman. For today, becoming sunny and warm, a high near 93. For tonight, mostly cloudy, lows around 71. Sunny and hot for Sunday, highs in the mid-90s, heat index over 100. For Sunday night, scattered showers and storms, a low around 70. Sunny and warm again on Monday, breezy, a high of 92. 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

0: You get more hits like this tonight on the All 80s Saturday Night on 106.7 WJJY. We even do it on Fridays now. Well, we don't do like an All 80s Friday. We do a taste of the 80s. We play a little bit of a single hit from the 80s guaranteed during the hour. And somebody's like, well, what about an All 90s thing hosted by Dave? I was like, that's actually not a bad idea. Get some like all the great 90s hits that I grew up with. And some of my favorite bands are still from the 90s. And maybe even throw in some like 90s references, like OG SpongeBob and Rocko's Modern Life, some Ren and Stimpy. You guys might be cooking on something here.
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Hey, look, Ma, I know the cash call. $480.30. It's 480.30. You're going to need that Monday morning at 820 with Eric and Tess in the Morning Mess.

0: There are some records that I just don't get where people get these ideas from. And then I realized, now, this guy probably lived in Minnesota. It's 106.7 WJJY. A man buried himself in snow for 2 hours to take on the Guinness World Records. And I was like, if that doesn't sound like a Minnesota in the month of February, a Minnesotan in the month of February, I don't know what does. Because it's, I mean, in February, that's all it really is. Everybody's just buried in snow. And they're like, well, you know, I might as well make a world record out of this. Over 2 hours he was there, and he is now the Guinness World Record for being naked in the snow. Which,
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10: With your forecast, I'm Corey Hartman. For today, becoming sunny and warm, a high near 93. For tonight, mostly cloudy, lows around 71. Sunny and hot for Sunday, highs in the mid-90s, heat index over 100. For Sunday night, scattered showers and storms, a low around 70. Sunny and warm again on Monday, breezy, a high of 92. 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

0: I was messing around with my girl last night. Nothing dirty, you preverts out there. Nothing like that at all. No, we were sitting there eating dinner, joking around, and she was like, "Well, you know, if I was just a disc jockey," I was like, "First off, more than a disc jockey, I'm a DJ on 106.7 WJJY. She goes, "What?" I was like, "Look, we don't like to be called disc jockeys. We don't use disc anymore. We just go by DJs." She's like, "Oh, yeah, because that really makes a difference." Kind of. I mean, if you think about it, if I'm not using disc, I'm not a disc jockey. She goes, "Well, really, what's the difference?" It's like, "Well, you think about it. Disc jockeys, those are the wiki-wiki guys." She goes, "Yeah, but you do that too, don't you?" It's like, "Well, you got me there."
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12: With your forecast, I'm Corey Hartman. For today, becoming sunny and warm, a high near 93. For tonight, mostly cloudy, lows around 71. Sunny and hot for Sunday, highs in the mid-90s, heat index over 100. For Sunday night, scattered showers and storms, a low around 70. Sunny and warm again on Monday, breezy, a high of

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0: why it's really cool. I finally convinced my dad to come up to Minnesota. He's come up to Indiana several times to hang out with me when I lived down there, and now he's going to come up. We're going to go try and catch a Twins game. We're trying to go see every baseball stadium ever. I'm actually getting him a gift. He doesn't know yet, even though he may be listening right now on the JJY app. I really hope he's not. He'll text me here in a second if he is. I'm getting him the MLB passport. They've got these really cool passports. You go around, you go to every stadium, and they'll stamp it, letting you know that you've been there. And I'm also adding a little photo into it because we take photos every time we go to a new field, whether we're at Great American, Target Field, Coors Field, and just thought it'd be a fun little gift. So, Dad, if you're listening, I'm totally not getting you that.
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0: living, I'm living, so we turning up. 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

0: Today's Best Variety, 106.7 WJJY. Josh Gad, you know him as Olaf, most likely, because your kids watch Frozen. I know him as Yellow, or as Chuck from the Angry Birds movies. I know him from other stuff. But he's going to be in the Spaceballs 2 movie, and there was a big talk about him being the son of Barf. That was John Candy's character in the original film, but he's at, no, we're leaving John Candy's role on a pedestal. I'm actually going to be playing just the same species, which honestly is a great way to handle that whole role.
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14: I'm meteorologist Mace Michaels. Mostly clear, warm and muggy tonight with a low in the upper 60s. Extreme heat warning for tomorrow. Mostly sunny and hot. Lots of humidity. Highs in the upper 90s. The heat index in the triple digits. A chance of storms tomorrow night. Low 90s on Monday and a little breezy. Lakes, great food and friendly faces. It's all in Worthington, Minnesota. And it's worth a look. Right now, we're at 86. W.

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0: screams for the first 5 minutes. Now, she drives about 5% of the time. She doesn't like driving in major metros or the heavy traffic areas, and you never know when it's going to come, especially if you're traveling down a major highway. So I end up just doing most of the driving, which is fine by me, but we're planning this trip. We have to go back down to Indiana for a day to go take care of some business in the future, and she's like, oh, well, don't worry. I'll drive this far so you can get some sleep. And I was like, oh, nay, nay. I've heard that one before.
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14: I'm meteorologist Mace Michaels. Mostly clear, warm, and muggy tonight with a low in the upper 60s. Extreme heat warning for tomorrow. Mostly sunny and hot. Lots of humidity. Highs in the upper 90s. The heat index in the triple digits. A chance of storms tomorrow night. Low 90s on Monday and a little breezy. Lakes, great food, and friendly faces. It's all in Worthington, Minnesota, and it's worth a look. It's 88 right now.
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0: 106.7 WJJY mentioned I was planning on going to every baseball park. Me and my dad are going to do that. And I thought about it. It's like, what happens when we hit all of them? Like, what do we do next? Me and my girl, we're doing ours. The baseball parks, we're not really in a thing to go see, like, the Reds or the Braves, because the Braves are his favorite team, play in every park. We're kind of figuring out just like, hey, let's just go to the park and enjoy a game. Go see some of these great home teams like the Chicago Cubs. We're going to Target Field soon. He's coming up to see Target Field. The guys play at Target Field. You know, you got Fenway. But then, like, what do we do after that? That's going to be the real question, because it's been, like, a lot of fun doing this. But, like, how do you top that kind of moment?
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2: From ABC News, I'm Dave Packer. Growing evacuations in Europe as massive wildfires rage across Spain and France. The fires are being fueled by an unprecedented heat wave. Officials say more than 295,000 people from both countries have now been forced to leave their homes.
3: Spain declaring a national emergency. Fires scorching at least 37,000 acres. And new evacuations in Madrid as three massive fires exploded in size on Friday and merged into one just outside the city, creating a catastrophic situation that's closing in on populated areas. Local officials calling it the worst fire in the history of the Madrid region.
2: ABC's Marcus Moore. ABC News has learned that President Trump will meet Ukrainian President Volodymyr Zelensky at the White House Tuesday. A Ukrainian official confirmed that Zelensky will be in Washington, D.C. already Tuesday for the funeral of the late Senator Lindsey Graham. And Zelensky said today that he was directing Ukraine's intelligence services to share information regarding Russia's military assistance of Iran. Maine Democrats today chose State Senate President Troy Jackson as their nominee to take on longtime Republican U.S. Senator Susan Collins. Jackson's taking the place of Graham Plattner, who withdrew from the race after a sexual assault allegation surfaced earlier this month, which he denies.
4: Jackson almost immediately entered the race to replace Plattner. He just gave his official acceptance speech, now kicking off what is expected to be a very busy next few months. Big picture, the stakes are high, not just for Maine, but nationwide. Democrats need to pick up four seats to flip the Senate.
2: A manhunt in Berlin after a car drove through a public park near the LGBTQ plus parade today, hitting several people, leaving one person dead and several with life-threatening injuries. Starship success, the massive rocket's latest test flight, number 13, ending in the Indian Ocean. A SpaceX spokesperson calling it Starship's softest splashdown ever. 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
7: I'm meteorologist Mace Michaels. Mostly clear, warm and muggy tonight with a low in the upper 60s. Extreme heat warning for tomorrow. Mostly sunny and hot. Lots of humidity. Highs in the upper 90s. The heat index in the triple digits. A chance of storms tomorrow night. Low 90s on Monday and a little breezy. Lakes, great food and friendly faces. It's all in Worthington, Minnesota. And it's worth a look. It's 88 right now.

talking. Monday through Friday, about this time, you get a reminder of the cash call. It kind of goes like this, $480.30, 48030, and then I let you know that I could be calling you next.

0: Friend of the show and possibly a good friend of yours, Barry Brulin, was coming by the studio earlier. We were talking on some baseball. You know, he's a big Twins fan. I enjoy the Twins as well. And then we got to talking about the weather, and he goes, "So how are you feeling?" I was like, "You know what? It really doesn't bother me." 106.7 WJJY, I know that's an extreme heat warnings. They're all like, "Oh, it's going to be up in the 90s. My girl's like, "Well, it's supposed to be 98 on Sunday." I was like, "Is that all?" And I feel bad when I say it that way, but it's the truth. Because to me, like, everybody's kind of the climate you grew up in. I go down to Florida. I went south. I went south down to Florida a couple years ago from Indiana. And it was like I never even left.
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24: I'm meteorologist Mace Michaels. Mostly clear, warm and muggy tonight with a low in the upper 60s. Extreme heat warning for tomorrow. Mostly sunny and hot. Lots of humidity. Highs in the upper 90s. The heat index in the triple digits. A chance of storms tomorrow night. Low 90s on Monday and a little breezy. Lakes, great food and friendly faces. It's all in Worthington, Minnesota. And it's worth a look. It's 88 right now.
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0: We talked earlier in the show today about a guy that covered himself in snow for over 2 hours to break a record. Well, here in Minnesota, we actually broke another record itself. 106.7 WJJY over at the Mall of America. 1,000 different Ryans all gathered together just to ride the Ryan Coaster. And it was the largest gathering of Ryans. And then afterwards, they were like, hey, you know what? Since we're here, we might as well go to a Twins game. And then they went down to Ryan, Iowa. I was like, all right, now we're just getting a little bit on the nose with all of this.
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0: Today's Best Variety, 106.7 WJJY. It's Dave D. I still laugh. Every time I see the Pink Pony Club in our log, it makes me think back to about June when I had that guy call in. I really wish I'd have played his call. He was a guy. They were an artillery unit down there at Ripley. They were training, and they're like, "Hey, man, can we hear the Pink Pony Club?" I was like, "Yep, absolutely. What are you guys doing?" "Oh, coming back from AT." I was like, "Oh, yeah, what kind of unit are you guys?" "Oh, well, we're driving like a long-range tank." I was like, "Dude, I'm an artilleryman. You're in a paladin." And I don't know. Every time I hear that song, it's like that response just triggers. I think in Inside Out, they call it a core memory.
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We're less than an hour away from the All 80s Saturday night. 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

0: Our friends at Ford are back at it again with crazy stories of why did you get fired. It's 106.7 WJJY. A couple weeks ago, we talked about a man that got fired because he bought a cookie, and they accused him of stealing it. Well, they tried hiring him back, and he's suing them. He's like, no, you're not getting off with that. Well, apparently, they might want to lawyer up again because they accidentally fired three other dudes for the same reason. They're saying it's a glitch with the software, and I just don't know if that's going to hold up in court. If I was these guys, I'd be like, you know, I don't know what I can get for being fired for buying a cookie.
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5: I'm meteorologist Mace Michaels. Mostly clear, warm and muggy tonight with a low in the upper 60s. Extreme heat warning for tomorrow. Mostly sunny and hot. Lots of humidity. Highs in the upper 90s. The heat index in the triple digits. A chance of storms tomorrow night. Low 90s on Monday and a little breezy. Lakes, great food and friendly faces. It's all in Worthington, Minnesota, and it's worth a look. Currently, it's 87.

Today's Best Variety, 106.7 WJJY. You know what I really hate is when you have to sneeze. I always sneeze in threes. I know I talked about this earlier this week. Every time I sneeze, it's always in threes. And I sneeze twice in the middle of that Taylor Swift song, and I'm still waiting for that third one. And I know it's going to come. Probably at the, like, worst opportune time, and I really hate that. It's kind of like, will it, won't it? I don't worry. I'm my military career, I've always worked in absolutes, and I know I'm absolutely about to...

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4: I'm meteorologist Mace Michaels. Mostly clear, warm and muggy tonight with a low in the upper 60s. Extreme heat warning for tomorrow. Mostly sunny and hot. Lots of humidity. Highs in the upper 90s. The heat index in the triple digits. A chance of storms tomorrow night. Low 90s on Monday and a little breezy. Lakes, great food and friendly faces. It's all in Worthington, Minnesota, and it's worth a look. Currently, it's 85.
3: 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Today's best variety.

0: That's it for me. Dave D here on 106.7 WJJY. I will catch you Monday for more fun on the afternoon drive. Till then, I got to make way for my girl, Tess. She's coming in for the All 80s Saturday night. Have a good one.
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